Convergent FM. Don't say you love me, 'cause I can't say it back. Don't say you're sorry, 'cause you've done nothing bad. Swallow my feelings.

0: A game of chess is like a sword fight. 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
1: Boonstyle is immensely strong and immune to nearly any weapon. When it's properly used, it's almost invincible.

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1: In one of the children's homes I lived in, we used to riot, barricaded ourselves into a room, sometimes for a couple of days. We had a tape deck, record player, till they turned the power off. We used to play UB40, Labour of Love 2, little kids being made to feel alive by the music.

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I know Santa's origins linked to money. Mass production of cattle, the slaughtering for the yummy. These niggas is clever. The prison no better. The ghosts of the living.

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0: The storm that breaks. Simultaneously. Smack the landmass.
1: Bordering.
0: California.
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1: The earth agape. 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
0: From growing pains.
1: 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Regurgitating. 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
0: Pain.

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Some girls have to wear makeup and wear fancy mauve clothes to be appealing. But not you, baby.

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1: Yeah, it's really that late. You know, I don't want to leave, but I kind of... I don't tell you what my time. Look, I'll give you a call tomorrow, right?
0: Okay.
1: Good night.
0: Bye-bye. 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

0: up and do my thing.
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1: Yeah.
0: Moving, doing it, you know.
1: Yeah.
0: Can I count it off?
1: Go ahead.
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When it makes a plant to feed, it makes a plant to me. 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Cause lyrically, I put your anal sphincter in pleats. We slip hits between the shits like as if the Isleys were Brits. Turning up the heat, speaking on beats, making Osney.

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electric. 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But someone needs to start a fire here. This station needs a fire right here.